Fire!

0: Hallelujah.
1: Amen.
0: Oh, what a wonderful day. See, somebody shout fire.
1: Fire.
0: We give Jesus all the glory.
1: Amen.
0: We give him all the praise.
1: Amen.
0: We thank him for the gift of today.
1: Yes, Lord.
0: We appreciate him for the gift of life.
1: Amen.
0: And the breath of life.
1: Amen.
0: We are privileged to be numbered among the living.
1: Yes, Lord.
0: In the name of Jesus.
1: Amen.
0: David said, this is the doing of the Lord. It is marvelous in my sight. Every doing of the Lord is miracle to men.
1: Amen.
0: It's marvelous to men.
1: Amen.
0: We give him the praise.
1: Amen.
0: We give him the growth.
1: Amen.
0: This is Top Life Encounter. Coming to you from Top Life Chapel. I happen to be your servant, your brother, your friend, your coach, your director, Apostle David Apotiti. Hallelujah.
1: Amen.
0: Bible says, according to Psalm 34, verse number 1, David speaking said that I will bless the Lord at all times. His praise shall continually be in my mouth. Hallelujah.
1: Amen.
0: The praise of God must continually be in our mouth.
1: Amen.
0: This morning, we are going to bless the name of the Lord. We are going to appreciate the doings of the Lord. We are going to exalt the name of the Lord. Hallelujah.
1: Amen.
0: According to Psalm 137, something happened. Psalm 137, Bible say that by the rivers of Babylon, number one, they sat. Number two, they wept. And they remembered Zion. Bible said they hung their harps on the willows. When they requested that they should sing one of the Lord's song to them. And they were telling them, how can we sing the Lord's song? Oh, in the strange land. But they are forgotten that in a strange situation, you must sing the Lord's song.
1: Amen.
0: In a strange situation, you must give thanks unto God.
1: Amen.
0: Because Acts chapter 16, verse 25, when Paul and Silas were kept in prison, they pray and they praise. They pray and they praise.
1: Amen.
0: So prayer or praise or thanksgiving is what to do when you don't know what to do.
1: Amen.
0: Thanksgiving is what to do when you don't know what to do. So as we are speaking, somebody is look as if that there's no hope anywhere. You are in a very serious condition, serious situation, difficult situation, but we came by the living word of the Lord.
1: Amen.
0: To encourage you.
1: Amen.
0: To admonish you.
1: Amen.
0: That thanksgiving is what to do when you don't know what to do.
1: Amen.
0: We are thanking God for the gift of life.
1: Amen.
0: We are thanking for the breath of life.
1: Amen.
0: But we say that his praise must continually be in our mouth.
1: Amen.
0: At all time, good time, bad time, ugly time, beautiful time, we must thank the Lord.
1: Amen.
0: Because God is not a victim to our situation.
1: Amen.
0: Oh, God is not a victim to our situation.
1: Amen.
0: Wherever you are, join us in thanksgiving.
1: Amen.
0: Join us to appreciate the Lord.
1: Amen.
0: Lift up your voice wherever you are. Lift up your voice wherever you are. Let's magnify the Lord. Let's magnify the Lord. Magnify the Lord with us. Magnify the Lord with us. Magnify the Lord with us. Let us exalt his name together. What a mighty God we serve. We give you the praise. We give you the glory. We honor you, Lord. We appreciate you, Lord. Kadaba, kadaba, ba. Lebelebelebe. Hayantala, lebe. Rababa, ba, ba, ba. Jesus, take the glory. Thank you for your saving grace. We thank you for the gift of today. We thank you for the gift of life. We thank you for the breath of life. We bless you, Lord. We appreciate you, Lord, for all you have done, all you are doing, all you are yet to do. Let your name be praised. It is a good thing to thank the Lord. It is a good thing to thank the Lord. We Hallelujah.
1: Amen.
0: We are praying according to Psalm 92. Psalm 92, verse number 10. Bible says, He exalts my horn like the horn of the unicorn. He anointed me with fresh oil. We are going to pray for fresh anointing.
1: Amen.
0: We are going to pray for fresh anointing.
1: Fresh anointing.
0: Oh, when Pharaoh had a dream, he said that we need such a man that carry the spirit of God. Meaning that to have the spirit of God can even bring you on the map. Can even bring a promise to you. Can bring you promotion. Can bring you acceptance.
1: Amen.
0: To carry the spirit of God is to carry solution. To carry the spirit of God is to carry wisdom. We are praying for the spirit of God.
1: Amen.
0: In the name of Jesus.
1: Amen.
0: In the name of Jesus.
1: Amen.
0: In the name of Jesus.
1: Amen.
0: Your gift

0: nothing. Without him, we can do nothing. It is not by might. It is not by our power. But by his spirit, saith the Lord, in the name of Jesus.
1: Amen.
0: According to James 2:26, a body without spirit is dead. We are praying for the spirit of God this morning.
1: Amen.
0: Lift up your voice and prayer. Lift up your voice and prayer. Kolima sukete kamama shaba. Jesus. Receive the spirit of God.
1: We receive it.
0: Receive the power of God.
1: In the name of Jesus.
0: Receive the wisdom of God.
1: In the name of Jesus.
0: In the name of Jesus. Luke chapter 12 verse 16. He spoke a parable unto them, saying, the ground of a certain rich man brought forth plentifulness. Are you there? He spoke a parable to them, saying, the ground of a certain rich man brought forth plentifulness. Hallelujah.
1: Amen.
0: The ground of that rich man brought forth what? Plentifulness. We are praying in the name of Jesus. Many people are rich because their grounds is cooperating with them.
1: Wow.
0: And many people are struggling in life because their grounds is not cooperating with them.
1: Yes.
0: Well, I want us to pray and prophesy.
1: Amen.
0: From August to December.
1: Amen.
0: My grounds will cooperate with me.
1: Amen.
0: My grounds will cooperate with me.
1: Amen.
0: My grounds will cooperate with me.
1: Amen.
0: In the name of Jesus.
1: Amen.
0: In the name of Jesus.
1: Amen.
0: Lift up your voice. Pray and prophesy. Pray and prophesy. Pray and prophesy. Pray and prophesy. Pray and prophesy. My God must cooperate with me. My God and my Father. By the power of God, in the name of Jesus, my God must cooperate with me. My God must cooperate with me. I come out of my head. Mr. Ayon, God bless you for joining.
1: Amen.
0: In the name of Jesus.
1: Amen.
0: Our ground shall cooperate with us.
1: Amen.
0: Your

0: to cooperate with you. In the name of Jesus, we prophesy, we declare that our grounds shall cooperate with us. In the name of Jesus, our grounds shall cooperate with us. In the name of Jesus. Sister Franca, God bless you for joining. Mrs. Isel, God bless you for joining.
1: Amen.
0: In the name of Jesus.
1: In the name of Jesus.
0: We prophetically prophesy.
1: Amen.
0: That your grounds will cooperate with you.
1: Amen.
0: Your grounds will cooperate with you.
1: Amen.
0: Your grounds will cooperate with you.
1: Amen.
0: Your grounds will pay for prayerfulness.
1: Amen.
0: Receive that grace.
1: Amen.
0: Receive that anointing.
1: Amen.
0: Receive that grace.
1: Amen.
0: Receive that anointing.
1: Amen.
0: Receive it in the name of
1: Amen.
0: Jesus. We are praying by the name of Jesus.
1: In the name of Jesus.
0: We are praying by the name of Jesus.
1: The name of Jesus.
0: Acts chapter 28, verse 1. Acts 28, verse number 1.
1: Acts 28, verse 1.
0: Uh-huh.
1: And when they were escaped.
0: And when they were escaped. The story around this scripture was that they were on a journey.
1: Mm.
0: And there was a shipwreck. As if they are going to die in the process. And as if they are going to lose all their goods.
1: Mm.
0: But to their surprise, they escaped.
1: They escaped. Mm.
0: We are going to pray and prophesy.
1: Amen.
0: That from August to December 31st, we shall escape road accidents.
1: Amen.
0: We shall escape road accidents.
1: Amen.
0: We shall escape road accidents.
1: Amen.
0: Every demonic prediction, projection to cause road accident, our souls shall escape.
1: Amen.
0: Our lives shall escape.
1: Amen.
0: Our loved ones shall escape.
1: Amen.
0: Our households shall escape.
1: Yes, Lord.
0: By the power of the Holy Ghost.
1: Amen.
0: By the workings of the eternal
1: Amen.
0: Blood. In the name of Jesus.
1: Amen.
0: In the name of
1: yes,
0: Jesus.
1: Lord. Amen.
0: Let's lift up our voice. We petition the eternal blood on our highways in the name of Jesus.
1: We activate
0: the workings of the eternal blood on our highways in the name of Jesus. By prayer, we activate the overcoming blood over every demonic projected accident in the name of Jesus. In the name of Jesus. In the name of Jesus.
1: In the name of Jesus.
0: In the name of Jesus.
2: Yes, Lord.
0: May the power of the Spirit take over the wheels.
2: Yes, Amen. Lord.
0: In the name of Jesus.
1: Amen.
0: Koliba zikata, ragada gada gada. Every accident, demonically, satanically projected and predated, may the eternal blood disappoint them.
1: Amen.
0: Oh, deprogram their program.
1: Amen.
0: Disarrange their arrangements.
1: Amen.
0: In the name of Jesus.
1: In the name of Jesus.
0: In the name of Jesus.
1: Name of Jesus.
0: We are lifting our last prayer.
2: Yes, Jesus.
0: According to Psalm 124, verse 7, our soul is escaped as a bird out of the snare of the fowlers. The snare is broken.
3: Yes, broken.
0: We have escaped. We have escaped. We are left a prayer. Soon, soon we are saying, in the realms of the spirits, every trap that have been set for our soul, may our soul escape. May our soul escape. If you did Pierre, O Monsieur Mayan Kra, Radia Copo, Onaman Pai Bosso, O Mayan Kra, every movie, every movie. Every trap, every snare, we shall escape.
3: We shall escape.
0: In Jesus' name,
3: Jesus
0: we shall escape.
3: Escape.
0: By the power of God,
3: power
0: we shall escape.
3: We shall escape.
0: By the blood of Jesus,
3: by the resurrection.
0: Power of God,
3: power
0: in the name of Jesus. Let the prophecy
3: Jesus, my God.
0: In the name of Jesus.
3: In the name of Jesus.
0: I lift your name in prayer.
3: Yes, Lord.
0: Messiah, may your soul escape.
3: Amen.
0: I lift your name in prayer.
3: In the name of Jesus.
0: Messiah said, may your soul escape.
3: Amen.
0: In the name of Jesus.
3: Yes, Lord.
0: I lift your name in prayer. Sister Franca, may your soul escape.
3: Amen.
0: In the name of Jesus.
3: Yes,
0: I lift your name in prayer.
3: Oh my God.
0: Messiah Achu, may your soul escape.
3: Amen.
0: In the name of Jesus.
3: Jesus.
0: I lift your name in prayer. In the name of Jesus. Mr. Kwaku, may your soul escape.
3: Amen.
0: In the name of Jesus. In the name of Jesus. In the name of Jesus.
3: Lord.
0: Hey, we pray for our household.
3: Oh, yes.
0: We pray for our loved ones.
3: Amen.
0: From today to December 31st, every trap that has been set for our souls, we shall escape in the name of Jesus.
3: Amen.
0: By the strength of prayer.
3: Yes, Lord.
0: By the potent of prayer.
3: Amen.
0: By the minister of prayer.
3: Yes, Lord.
0: In the name of Jesus.
3: Ziyatadaba.
0: Hallelujah.
3: Amen.
0: We bless the name of the Lord.
3: Oh, Lord Jesus.
0: Lady Reverend Hinewa Apotiti.
3: Yes.
0: God bless you.
3: Amen.
0: God be with you.
3: Amen.
0: God go with you.
3: Amen.
0: God come along with you.
3: Amen.
0: You are blessed with God.
3: Yes, Amen. Lord.
0: In Jesus' name.
3: Amen.
0: Mr. Samuel Apotiti. The Lord bless you for doing the listening.
3: Yes, Lord.
0: Together with your family.
3: Yes,
0: Sister Janet Apotiti. God bless you for doing the listening.
3: Yes, Lord.
0: Together with your family.
3: Yes, Lord.
0: In the name of Jesus.
3: In the name of Jesus.
0: In the name of Jesus.
3: In the name of Jesus.
0: In the name of Jesus. Those watching on Facebook, I prophesy over you.
3: Amen.
0: From now to December.
3: Yes, Lord.
0: May God bless you.
3: Amen.
0: With the best of heaven.
3: Amen.
0: In the name of Jesus. In the name of Jesus.
3: Yes, Lord.
0: In the name of Jesus.
3: Yes, Lord.
0: The Lord bless you.
3: Amen.
0: The Lord bless you.
3: Amen.
0: The Lord bless you.
3: Amen.
0: With the best of heaven. In the name of Jesus.
3: Amen.
0: Abba, the Lord bless you.
3: Amen.
0: The Lord bless you.
3: Yes, Lord.
0: I prophesy by the name of Jesus.
3: Yes, Jesus.
0: For Bible says life and death, light in the power of our tongue. Bible says Isaiah 45 verse 23, the word of the Lord has gone out of my mouth with righteousness, and unto me shall not return void. Let the word of God proceed from my lips.
3: Amen.
0: I prophesy over your life.
3: Amen.
0: Receive the best of heaven.
3: I receive
0: the best of heaven.
3: In the name of Jesus.
1: receive the breath of life.
4: Amen.
1: In the name of Jesus.
4: Amen.
1: In the name of Jesus.
4: Amen.
1: Receive the breath of life.
4: Amen.
1: Receive the breath of heaven.
4: Amen.
1: In the name of Jesus.
4: Amen.
1: In the name of Jesus.
4: Amen.
1: We give Jesus the praise.
4: Amen.
1: We give him the glory.
4: Amen.
1: In Jesus' name.
4: Amen.
1: Amen.
4: Amen. Amen.
1: Genesis chapter 1, verse 26. Genesis chapter 1, verse 26 and 28. You read 26 and you jump to 28. Genesis. Moses Huma Udikan.
4: Genesis chapter 1, verse 26.
1: Mm-hmm.
4: And God said,
1: mm-hmm.
4: Let us make man
1: mm-hmm.
4: in our image,
1: mm-hmm.
4: after our likeness.
1: Mm-hmm.
4: And let them have dominion
1: mm-hmm.
4: over the fish of the sea
1: mm-hmm.
4: and over the fowl of the air
1: mm-hmm.
4: and over the cattle
1: mm-hmm.
4: and over all the earth and over every creeping thing that creepeth upon the earth. Verse 28.
1: Mm-hmm.
4: And God blessed them
1: mm-hmm.
4: and God said unto them, be fruitful and multiply and replenish the earth and subdue it and have dominion over the fish of the sea, over the fowl of the air, and over every living thing that moveth upon the earth. Amen.
1: Hallelujah. Father,
4: Amen.
1: Your word is forever anointed.
5: Yes, Lord.
1: Use this anointed word to speak to us the words of life.
4: Amen.
1: In the name of Jesus.
4: Amen.
1: Let every assignment of the devil be thwarted.
4: Amen.
1: Be terminated.
4: Amen.
1: Let your glory be seen.
4: Amen.
1: Let your power be known.
4: Amen.
1: Let your intention be known to us.
4: Amen.
1: In Jesus' name. Somebody shout amen.
4: Amen.
1: Sister Naomi, the Lord bless you for joining this morning.
4: Lord.
1: The Lord bless you with the best of heaven
4: amen.
1: And the best of life.
4: Amen.
1: In the name of Jesus.
4: Amen.
1: Hallelujah.
4: Amen.
1: So, Genesis chapter 1 verse 26 give us the intentions of God.
4: Mm.
1: That God had an intention how he's going to create man. And in the capacity he's going to create man.
4: Mm.
1: Hallelujah.
4: Amen.
1: Praise the name of the Lord.
4: Hallelujah.
1: It was an imagination how he want to create man.
4: Mm.
1: So man was first created in the mind of God.
4: Mm.
1: Praise the name of the Lord.
5: Hallelujah.
1: And verse 28, he blessed them.
5: He blessed them.
1: And he said, be fruitful and multiply. I don't want to proceed because. So, we are product of God's thoughts. We are the product of what? God's thoughts. And I believe that God has transferred the same capacity and ability into us.
4: Mm.
1: And God also expects us to bear fruit with our mind.
4: Mm.
1: So I'm preaching on the subject I've captioned, the fruits of the mind.
5: Mm. The fruits of the mind.
1: We live in the continent. We live in the world. Mm. We live in a particular geographical location in the world whereby when you are not able to bear fruits bodily, or you cannot, you are looking for the fruit of the womb, it becomes a concern.
4: Mm.
1: It is a problem in our community when you cannot give birth.
4: Mm.
1: I find the fruit of the womb. But we don't see much problem when people's mind cannot bear fruit.
4: Mm.
1: It becomes everybody's concern if you cannot produce with your womb.
4: Mm.
1: But many people are not doing anything with their mind.
4: Mm.
1: Their mind is as barren as a desert.
4: Mm.
1: And it doesn't read concern to anyone. The fruit of the mind.
4: Mm.
1: We live in a dispensation. We live in a particular area of the world. That they bound up for about over 30 years. No, nene mamiti. No doing anything in life. Na sene mamili mene di mamudi. Because it is normal. It is what?
4: Normal.
1: I have not traveled outside. But we have heard a lot. We have read a lot. Kwa brochi, kwa tino bini chen 5 years. Na kwa ye bed. 5 years is too much. 2 years. Sakawacha. Are we together?
6: Yes.
1: We need to bear the fruits of the mind. Our mind must bear fruits. I won't waste my time.
5: Yes, Lord.
1: Why the mind? Why the mind? Because you can equally bear fruit with your hands. Mm. You can equally bear fruit with your body. There are so many areas we must bear fruit. But today, why the mind?
6: Why the mind?
1: Why the mind?
6: Why the mind?
1: Hallelujah.
6: Amen.
1: Number one, anybody who does not bear fruit to the mind cannot relate with God.
6: Mm.
1: When your mind becomes fruitless, it affects your relationship with God.
6: Mm.
1: People cannot serve God, not because they have chosen not to serve God, because their mind is not bearing fruit.
6: Mm.
1: Oh, I wish I'm preaching.
6: Yes, you are.
1: Because it is the mind that relates with God. Are we together?
6: Yes, Daddy.
1: Yeah, yeah. For young boy, yeah. The question I saw them keko. Yeah, they are not genuine. They are relate. Hallelujah.
6: Amen.
1: We relate with God with our mind. So a fruitful mindset bring forth a fruitful relationship with God. A fruitful mindset bring forth a fruitful relationship with God. An unfruitful mindset creates an unfruitful relationship with God. Why the mind?
6: Why the mind?
1: Why the mind? Amazing people listening to us. Your mind is God's strategy to help you to obtain destiny.
6: Wow. Wow.
1: Your mind is God's strategy to help you to obtain your own destiny. Many are not fulfilling destiny because their mind is not bearing fruit.
6: Mm.
1: Their mind is not aligned with God. Oh my goodness. Can you get me Philemon 1:14? Philemon 1:14.
6: Philemon chapter 1 verse 14.
1: Mm-hmm.
6: But without thy mind, would I do nothing?
1: Yes. God speaking, without your mind, I can't even help you. Without your mind, I cannot help you. Many are praying, but their mind is unfruitful.
6: Mm.
1: So unfruitful mind has incapacitated the capacity of God.
6: Mm.
1: Sister Tabuatin, God bless you.
6: Amen.
1: You are welcome.
6: Amen.
1: Hallelujah.
6: Amen.
1: Your mind is given to you. Your mind is given to make a life for. It's given to you to make your life better.
6: Mm-hmm.
1: Your mind is given to make your life what? Better.
6: Better.
1: Your mind is given to you to make your life better. Can I say this?
6: Yes, Daddy.
1: The size of your mind is your actual size in life.
6: Mm.
5: Size of your mind.
1: The size of your mind or your mindset is your actual size in life. Anything that is beyond your mind is beyond you.
6: Wow.
1: Attack on your mind is attack on your life and your future. I can feel within my spirit that somebody is saying, the man of God, sandwich in a can be you. Because so the feeling station, oh baby.
6: Mm-hmm.
1: Hallelujah.
6: Amen.
1: Anything that is beyond your mind is beyond your life. 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